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1: When we were creating the album artwork and the overall visual concept for the Roll With The Punches project, I shot some pictures on my iPhone and gave them to my friend Dirk Rudolph. I wanted to create an idea kind of like the David and Goliath, a giant boxing glove and a little me underneath. It was my way of transitioning from getting out of big record companies and creating my own label. I'm not exactly sure where we're going to store that particular boxing glove, but we'll figure it out.

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Stevie Ray Vaughan there on guitar. Wow. Let's Dance. Always a brilliant idea, David Bowie. 1979 was the last song written for Melancholy and the Infinite Sadness. It's also one of the most popular songs for Smashing Pumpkins. Billy Corgan's described its theme as transitional, childhood into adulthood. That's a big, big leap. 1979 on Bryan Adams Radio. Shit.

So Far So Good. That was the title of a compilation record I released in 1993. Now, later on the anthology record, almost a decade later, I created a song called So Far So Good and put it on there. There was a moment where we weren't sure whether the song should stay or whether the song should go. You see what I'm up to next? The Clash. Should I stay or should I go? On Bryan Adams Radio.

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0: The album Slippery When Wet delivered 3 top 10 hits, and that was one of them. A great big power ballad from John Bon Jovi and Richie Sambora. And that's all we got time for today. Thanks for joining us. Thanks for spending time. And if at all possible, we want to see you back here next week for more Bryan Adams Radio. Until then, keep smiling, keep rocking, and roll the punches. Peace.
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3: 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And tonight we will feature our very first live album. How the West Was Won is a live triple album. It was released May 27th, 2003. And recorded much earlier than that, obviously, June 25th and 27th in 1972 at two different locations in California. For many years, recordings of these two shows circulated only in the form of bootlegs. And though soundboard recordings of Zeppelin concerts were circulated among fans after being stolen from Jimmy Page's personal archive in the mid-1980s, no versions of the 1972 Long Beach or LA Forum shows were taken. So that meant California. For many years, recordings of these two shows circulated only in the form of bootlegs. And though soundboard recordings of Zeppelin concerts were circulated among fans after being stolen from Jimmy Page's personal archive in the mid-1980s, no versions of the 1972 Long Beach or LA Forum shows were taken. So that meant How the West Was Won was the first chance

Number one in 2003 was sales of 154,000 copies. It remained on the chart for 16 weeks. Side A of the three-sided album contains the most songs with 9 in total. And we're going to get things started with a song that was meant to be somewhat humorous, relating the band's adventures on the road to the Vikings who fought the hordes to conquer new lands. They weren't known as a funny band, so a lot of their fans took it quite seriously. Let's get side A of How the West Was Won underway on the Sunday Night Spotlight with Immigrant Song on Classic Rock 98.1.

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0: Led Zeppelin with Braun Your Stomp, wrapping up side A of How the West Was Won on the Sunday Night Spotlight on Classic Rock 98.1. Braun Your is actually a cottage in Wales where Jimmy Page and Robert Plant wrote a lot of Led Zeppelin 3 in 1970 after a long tour throughout the U.S. And the cottage had no electricity or running water, but that change of scenery provided inspiration for many songs on the album. John Bonham, a little bit more subdued on this song, playing the spoons and the castanets. We're going to take a break and come back with Side B. Side B only has four songs on it, but it kicks off with a doozy with Dazed and Confused. Coming up next on the Sunday Night Spotlight here on Classic Rock 98.1.
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8: 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And we're going to kick off Side B. It only has four songs on it. Songs like What Is and What Should Never Be. One of Robert Plant's first songs recorded by the band. It was also the first to feature Bonham's huge Chinese gong. You have songs like Dancin' Days, a song about summer. The inspiration came from an Indian song Page and Plant heard while they were in Bombay. And when the band returned home and recorded the track, they were so happy with the result, they danced out on the lawn at the studio, inspiring the title of the song. And then you've got a long one. Jimmy Page brought this song from his earlier band, the Yardbirds. They never recorded a studio version of the song, but they did play it live. And this was a showcase song that would sometimes last up to 40 minutes at live shows. This version clocks in at just over 25 minutes. Let's get Side B underway of How the West Was Won on the Sunday Night Spotlight. 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

0: Led Zeppelin and Moby Dick from side two of How the West Was Won on the Sunday Night Spotlight on Classic Rock 98.1. This was essentially a smoke break song for the rest of the band other than John Bonham. On occasion, he would also draw blood from beating so hard on the toms and snare drum with his hands. The song actually got its name from Bonham's son. He would request it as the long song because it was big like Moby. We'll take a break and be back with the final side of this live album that was recorded back in June 1972 over two different shows in California. The Sunday Night Spotlight continues in just a bit here on Classic Rock 98.1.
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0: 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And tonight we feature the live album How the West Was Won by Led Zeppelin. We're about to get the final album of the 3-CD release underway. It features songs like Rock and Roll, a song that came out of frustration while the band was working on the song Four Sticks. Bonham started playing the intro, and Jimmy Page blasted out the bones of the song on guitar within 30 minutes. The original title of the song was It's Been a Long Time. And this is the last song that Plant, Page, and Jones would end up playing together at that benefit show in London they did in 2007. You also have songs like The Started Playing the Intro, and Jimmy Page blasted out the bones of the song on guitar within 30 minutes. The original title of the song was It's Been a Long Time. And this is the last song that Plant, Page, and Jones would end up playing together at that benefit show in London they did in 2007. You also have songs like The Ocean. This is one of the very few songs you hear any sort of vocal.

Robert Plant also used parts of this song for his solo song called Tall Cool One. But we're going to get things started with the first single they would end up releasing in the U.S. Zeppelin didn't release singles in the U.K. This song would end up being their highest charting single and their only top 10 hit. And while Stairway to Heaven is often noted for the guitar solo, this one ranks very high as well. In fact, Jack White considers it to be the best guitar solo of all time. It would also end up being the very first Zeppelin song performed on American Idol. Let's get the final side of How the West Was Won underway by Led Zeppelin. It's a long version of Whole Lotta Love on Classic Rock 98.1.

One night I was laying down, I hear my mom and papa talking. I hear them say, Lord, you've got to let that boy boogie. I think John Lee Hooker said that. Ooh, it's a boogie, boogie, boogie. Come on, come on, come on, come on, come on.

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What's it gonna be, boy? Yes or no? 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
2: The next 4 hours fueled by caffeine. Not to say that they aren't always, Rubino. However, last night, we put in a bit of a marathon at the Forest City London Music Awards at London Music Hall as we honored the best and brightest in London and surrounding areas over the course of just shy of 3 hours. We handed out 23 awards. If you take a look at efficiency compared to the Grammys, the Oscars, we flew through that thing.
3: Didn't feel like it as I watched the hours tick by, but yes.
2: Thanks so much to the Forest City London Music Awards for having us out last night, to Saidat, our co-host with the most, and already looking forward to the 25th annual coming up next year. So this morning, the eyes are going to be held to open by toothpicks, but at least we don't have to crank the AC all the way down to subarctic temperatures to keep things normalized. We get a little bit of a break to the humidity thanks to some rain over the weekend. Sun and cloud out there today on our way to a high of 21. No humidex. Tomorrow, sun and cloud. Could see some showers in the afternoon with the risk of a thunderstorm. 24, only going to feel like 26 right now. 10 degrees, which again feels a little bit when you step outside compared to the heat wave last week.
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2: Coming up in 7 minutes, going to recap how we finished off the week with Jay and Rubino's $1,000 Minute back on Friday. First, it's Triumph.

0: Classic Rock 98.1 with Queen in Bohemian Rhapsody, whose namesake film and Freddie Mercury biopic just suffered a bit of a blow. More on that coming up in Rubino. It's around 7:30. And just after 8, we kick off a new week of the $1,000 Minute. Some up and down scores last week after starting a bit soft. We had some stellar runs, a 7, even an 8. But Corey ran into some trouble back on Friday, unable to get through all 10 questions in 60 seconds. Let's see if you would have done any better.
1: And Ravino's $1,000 Minute Replay.
0: Here we go. Question number one. Corey, 45 years ago today, the first Indiana Jones movie was released. What was it called?
2: Indiana Jones and the Temple of Doom.
0: Crow and finch are types of what?
2: Birds.
0: What country won the last FIFA World Cup?
2: Brazil.
0: Who does Canada play in their first World Cup matchup today?
2: Bosnia.
0: Which nut is the primary flavor ingredient in Nutella?
2: Peanut.
0: Which group got their start as Linda Ronstadt's backing band?
2: Pass.
0: Which first name links actors Evans, Pratt, and Pine?
2: Chris.
0: How many Y's in the word synonymous?
2: 2.
0: What do you call the long plastic horn that soccer fans blow?
2: Pass.
0: An interesting strategy this morning. Not a lot of people take 5 seconds off the clock before they ultimately opt to pass. It didn't bode very well for you today, Corey.
2: No, it did not. A lot of those questions, I had no idea.
3: Well, then you did not bad considering. 45 years ago, it was Raiders of the Lost Ark that was released. It is Argentina that won the last World Cup. Hazelnut, the primary nut in Nutella. The Eagles are the band that got their start backing for Linda Ronstadt. And the long plastic horn, that's you.
0: Vuvuzela!
3: Sure.
0: Vuvuzela!
3: Shocking, nobody knew that.
0: Which FIFA has banned from the World Cup. Apparently, they don't want anybody to have any fun at the games. Just show up, give them all of your money, leave bankrupt and miserable.
2: They probably can't afford to buy a horn after paying for the ticket.
3: No kidding.
0: Touche, Corey, and neither can you, because the $1,000 is not coming to you this morning.
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Classic Rock 98.1 with Jay and Rubino in the morning. Well, the 600-ton claw on the White House lawn held up, and so did the weather last night for Donald Trump's UFC-themed 80th birthday party, which low-key overshadowed some major developments in the ongoing Iran conflict because, well, it's Donald Trump, and of course it did. That's coming up just after 7:40. In 2.5 minutes, you may have missed the announcement back on Friday, but the beer of the summer is almost back again, and not only do we want you to be amongst the first to try it, we also want to help you stock up on it.

0: Classic Rock 98.1 with Jay and Rubino in the morning. Thanks for being here with us. Well, if you happen to miss it back on Friday, Rubino, back by popular demand, Jay and Rubino's Limelight Lime Cerveza. This has been the beer of the summer for Londoners the last couple of years, and it is returning on Tuesday, June 30th. You'll note the date because, of course, Canada Day the next day. We want to help you stock up. We're going to be at London Brewing to launch it from 5 to 9 p.m. Special edition of their open jam night, which is going to be a blast. So not only show up with your wallet ready to stock up, but also maybe bring your guitar. Bring whatever percussion instrument you have. Maybe I'll bring a triangle.
1: Maybe.
0: We're going to have games there. We're going to have prizes there. And, of course, we're going to have beer there. Lots of it. So if you want to get your hands on it, you can on June 30th. And the cool thing is that there's also a charity aspect tied to this.
1: It's for the kids because a portion of the proceeds from every can sold going to support our friends at ChildCan. They help families in and around London that are battling childhood cancer. And it's going to be free to get in, but as part of the wake-up call this week, we've got a spot for you on our guest list, a VIP seat, plus a $50 tab for the night at London Brewing, so you can have a couple beers there, maybe take some home with you. So if you want to get in on the wake-up call this week, all you got to do is text your first and last name to 519-679-3733.
0: Fill the fridge on us and join us June 30th, London Brewing Co-op. For the third annual installment of Jay and Rubino's Limelight Lime Cerveza, it's Lenny Kravitz. Good morning.

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0: Classic Rock 98.1 with Jay and Urbino in the morning. Well, UFC Freedom 250 came and went last night. And I tell you, if Dana White had any hair, Urbino, you could guarantee that it would have been gray by the time it was over. There were a bunch of potential weather threats in Washington. We were talking about this back on Friday.
1: Mm-hmm.
0: Threatened to derail things. This is why Dana White refuses to host any UFC events outdoors. Despite the show being slightly delayed, nothing ever really developed, and Justin Gaethje finished off the night, and Ilya Topuria winning the lightweight title in what some experts and analysts called one of the biggest upsets that they had ever seen.
1: And in things that shock literally no one, it was Trump's 80th birthday. What a celebration he had. He made things all about him. The U.S. and Iran say they've reached an agreement to end their ongoing war that'll take effect on Friday.
0: Yeah, somehow the UFC Freedom 250 overshadowed that.
1: Yeah.
0: Trump said the U.S. lifting the blockade, the Strait of Hormuz is going to reopen after this agreement gets signed, although they still have yet to release all the details of the inner workings of the deal. Each side has some conflicting accounts of what's actually going to happen. In terms of how that impacts us, like every time things calm down, or at least we get the notion that they will, the international markets get impacted. After the announcement yesterday, we saw that oil prices dropped, which means we could start seeing a difference at the gas pumps. How soon and how much remains a bit of a mystery. One thing we do know, though, is that we want to help you save cash on filling your fridge all this week. The Jay and Rubino wake-up calls got you until 9:30. 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You'll instantly qualify for a couple of spots on our guest list. June 30th, that is the Tuesday ahead of Canada Day, we're going to be at London Brewing Co-op launching Jay and Rubino's Limelight Lime Cerveza. Super smooth, super crushable lime cerveza that they've made with real limes, as opposed to the powdered garbage. Mm-hmm. So if you want to be there and you want to score a $50 tab, you know what you got to do. Make sure to shoot us a text. You got about 2 hours and 45 minutes to do that. So if you're just hopping in the shower, don't worry. No rush. Police now. Roxanne. It's Classic Rock 98.1 with Jay and Rubino. Good morning.

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2: All right, coming up around 7:40, the punchlines practically write themselves for this one, Ravino. They're hunting for beaver in Toronto.
3: Okay.
2: Mm-hmm.
3: Perfect.
2: Ravino's at 7:30. What's making headlines?
3: Big weekend in sports. We've got NHL champions. So we've got NBA champions and a city that celebrated perhaps a little bit too hard. And Rod Stewart is in some hot water with fans.
2: Coming up in 6 minutes.
3: It's another dumb criminal, and I'll let you guess where he's from.
2: You know what? I think I already know the answer to this.
3: Yeah.
2: When you mention dumb criminal, there's only one place comes to mind.
3: Only one.
2: Although London is probably a close second these days. Sabbath first in Paranoid. It's Classic Rock 98.1 with Jay and Ravino. Good morning.

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1: Some men typically wouldn't be caught dead drinking a can of White Claw. This guy, lucky he wasn't found dead, with dozens of them piled on his body. 33-year-old man named Connor was pulled over. Where else? In Florida this weekend, after he was clocked flying down the highway at more than 90 miles an hour.
0: Yee.
1: So the cop noticed Connor seemed heavily intoxicated, not sure what gave it away. Perhaps his breath smelled of alcohol, perhaps he was slurring his words, or perhaps it was the 34 open cans of White Claw on the passenger seat beside him.
0: Good God, like one is too many.
1: Yeah, that's right. 34 open cans of White Claw were just in a mountain on his passenger seat. So, of course, Connor arrested, registered a blood alcohol content of 0.177, more than twice the legal limit. So, in a shock to no one, poor Connor's been charged with driving under the influence. And honestly, it's a good thing they caught him when he did, that drunk, going that fast.
0: As is often the case, Floridians providing the roadmap of how not to be productive humans. Mm-hmm. Obviously, we encourage you not just to consume more responsibly, but also conduct yourself more responsibly. Yeah. June 30th, when we take over London Brewing Co-op for the third annual launch of Jay and Rubino's Limelight Lime Cerveza. We're not the fun police.
1: No.
0: You can have fun.
1: Yes.
0: Just don't be an idiot.
1: Just take an Uber home. That's all we ask.
0: So many options. Well, we want to hook you up with a couple of spots on our VIP guest list for the release of the Beer of Summer. And this one's dropping just before Canada Day.
1: Yeah.
0: So you take a look at where Canada Day falls this year on the calendar. A lot of people are going to take those next couple of days off. I know we are.
1: Mm-hmm.
0: And have an extra long weekend. Well, we want to help you not only celebrate the tapping of the keg, but also we want to help you fill the fridge a little bit too, because in addition to those spots on the guest list, we're also going to throw in a $50 tab for the night with the Jay and Rubino wake up call all this week. All you have to do between 6 and 9:30 is text your first and last name, 519-679-3733. Hit us up on the Classic Rock Line powered by Andy's Auto Wreckers, and we'll get you qualified. Def Leppard now, Hysteria. Classic Rock 98.1. It's Jay and Rubino.

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0: 3.5 minutes out from Rabinowitz. What are you working on this morning?
1: We've got an NBA champion, we've got an NHL champion, and we've got Rod Stewart in some trouble.
0: Headstones now, covering the Wilburys, Tweeter and the Monkey Man. It's Classic Rock 98.1 with Jay and Rabinowitz. Good morning.

0: It was a big weekend in sports.
1: The Carolina Hurricanes have won the Stanley Cup for the second time.
0: Carolina Hurricanes are Stanley Cup champions after beating the Golden Knights 3-0 in Game 6, winning their first championship in 20 years. Got to shout out Brandon Bussey again. Came into the series late in Game 3 and really turned this thing around for Carolina. He records his first career playoff shutout, stopping 22 shots last night. And Canes captain Jordan Staal wins the Conn Smythe as the finals MVP. And at 37, he's the oldest to win the award. And I'm sure he loves when they point out things like that. And got a shout out to Rod Brind'Amour as well. Now the seventh person in NHL history to win the cup with a franchise as both a player and a coach. Getting it done for the first time since Toe Blake back in 1956.
1: It's over! Knick fans, this is not a dream. Your long, long wait has ended. Go ahead and cry. After 53 years, the Knicks are finally NBA champions once again.
0: New York Knicks, NBA final champions for the first time in 53 years. They beat the Spurs in San Antonio on Saturday night. Despite leading for most of the series, the Spurs just could not close out games, and the Knicks won it in five. Jalen Brunson named finals MVP. And then the Knicks flew home with the Larry O'Brien trophy and returned to quite a scene. New Yorkers were going wild celebrating in the streets, and then, of course, chaos ensued. Fires were set and vehicles were destroyed, including five school buses that were hired to transport World Cup fans from MetLife Stadium. Five police cars were damaged and 10 NYPD officers were injured. One punched in the face and another struck with a glass bottle. A 17-year-old boy was shot in the foot near the heart of the festivities. Police also reported four slashings and stabbings overnight. A total of 63 people were arrested in connection with the Knicks game celebrations. Well done, New York.
2: I'm not defending it, but do we know that the slashings and the stabbings were actually related to the celebrations afterward? That's a Tuesday in New York.
0: You just never know. But both the Hurricanes and Knicks completely dominated in their playoff runs, both teams going 16-3 en route to their championships. Rod Stewart's in some hot water with his fans. Friday night, he canceled the show in San Diego less than an hour before start time. His camp said he was suffering from an acute upper respiratory infection that had resulted in laryngitis. However, that didn't stop him from flying across the country and attending Saturday's World Cup game between Scotland and Haiti on Saturday. And his fans may not have even known that he did this. However, he decided to post a video of himself and two of his sons on the way to the game in his private jet.
2: Rod!
0: He looked quite healthy, having fun, even bragging that he was heading to his seventh World Cup. Also, looks like he had a few cocktails during the game, so not a great look for Rod.
2: Ugh.
0: Michael Jackson's biopic is now the highest grossing of all time. The project just soared past the 2018 Freddie Mercury biopic, Bohemian Rhapsody, nearing $1 billion in worldwide box office earnings. Michael, which features the King of Pop's nephew, Jafar Jackson, in the title role, has raked in $911.9 million worldwide since it hit theaters on April 24th. And those are your Rubino notes for June 15th.
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16: You're going to see new lane restrictions today on Bowler Road between Commissioners Road West and Southdale Road West. Those in place until October. Dearness Drive now going to be closed between Bradley Ave and Wellington until November. Westminster Drive going to be closed between Wellington South and Highbury South until the 24th. White Oak Road going to be closed between Manning and Scotland Drives until tomorrow night. They were supposed to start this last week, but according to reports from the city, they did not. So Clark Road is going to be closed between Royal Crescent and Sudbury Ave until June 26th. Wilson Ave going to be closed between Mount Pleasant Ave and Riverside Drive until August 28th. And it is Fanshawe Convocation downtown this week. So if you thought it was busy last week, expect more of the same, because Dundas is going to be closed right out to Talbot until late Friday. If you do see anything else going on out there, 519-679-3733.
17: Sun and cloud today with the high at 21. Humidity's broken, and although it's going to be a little bit warmer tomorrow with the Humidex, it's still going to be about 25, 26 degrees. Sun and cloud with the chance of showers in the afternoon, maybe a thunderstorm. Right now, sitting at 10 degrees on Richmond Row. If you remember the Moose in Toronto back in the year 2000, they had all those statues up to celebrate the World Cup. They have drop the ultimate hold my beer, or should I say hold my beaver moment. We're talking about that next.

0: Classic Rock 98.1 with Jay and Rubino in the morning. Now, I asked you earlier, Rubino, if you remember back in the early 2000s when Toronto had moose statues scattered throughout the city, and you couldn't recall.
1: Zero idea what you're talking about.
0: I'm sure somebody does. They had over 300 of them. Regardless, 25 years from now, instead of moose, people are going to be saying, hey, remember when Toronto had a bunch of beavers just hanging out on street corners?
1: Beavers got loose or what?
0: It's part of a local tourism meets capitalizing on World Cup buzz thing. Boy. So Toronto's hidden over 50 beaver statues throughout the city, mostly in old Toronto. So think St. Lawrence Market, Hockey Hall of Fame, touristy areas.
1: So you're supposed to try to find them all. This is a beaver hunt.
0: A beaver quest, actually.
1: Oh, my bad.
0: Yeah, it's basically a scavenger hunt. They've created a whole website and app around all these statues. And then they give you clues on where to find them. With each one you find, you can win prizes.
1: Okay. Well, I'm sure it would be a lot of fun to take part in this beaver quest. However, you have to go to Toronto, which is even more of a nightmare than it usually is right now.
0: Yes and no, because they've created a bit of a workaround for that.
1: Oh, okay.
0: It's obviously meant as a draw for World Cup fans and anybody that's in town over the next few weeks to encapsulate on that. A bunch of the statues actually painted to represent nations participating in the FIFA World Cup. But the contest actually goes until August 16th.
1: So you can wait till some of the chaos is over.
0: Bingo. Okay. Bingo. Okay. If you want more details, you can visit oldtowntoronto.ca/beaverquest.
1: Maybe don't look up Beaver Quest on a work computer.
0: Yeah, you get flagged by IT for sure. Coming up just after 8 o'clock, your first of five chances this week to win $1,000 with Jay and Rubino's $1,000 minute. First, it's the Stones. Good morning.

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15: You're going to see new lane restrictions in place today on Bowler Road between Commissioners Road West and Southdale Road West.
14: those in place until October. Dearness Drive now going to be closed between Bradley and Wellington until November. Westminster Drive closed between Wellington South and Highbury South until the 24th. White Oak Road closed between Manning and Scotland Drives until tomorrow night. Clark Road going to be closed between Royal Crescent and Sudbury Ave until June 26th. Wilson Ave going to be closed between Mount Pleasant Ave and Riverside Drive until August 28th, right in front of Labatt Park. Thank you, City of London, for not waiting until that season was over. And last week, downtown was crazy because of Western. This week, it is Fanshawe Convocation. So, Dundas going to be closed between Rideout and Talbot until late on Friday. If you do see anything else going on out there, 519-679-3733.
16: It's so sweet of you to think that there's a method to the madness, Rubino.
14: You couldn't have waited till the season was over to rip up the one street that accesses Labatt Park.
16: Where's the fun in that?
14: Why are we like this?
16: Sun and cloud out there today with the high 21. Tomorrow, pretty much the same chance of showers in the afternoon. Maybe a thunderstorm at a high 24. Right now, 10 degrees on Richmond Row as we gear up for Jay and Rubino's $1,000 minute. Your first of five chances to win a grand this week. Don't forget, you can also, between now and 9:30, get in on the wake-up call every day this week, giving you a chance to score two spots on our VIP guest list for the release of Jay and Rubino's Limelight Lime Cerveza. June 30th, we're going to be collaborating once again with London Brewing Co-op. Plus, we're going to hook up with a $50 tab for the night, too. All you have to do to qualify for that, just text your first and last name anytime or the next hour and a half or so to 519-679-3733. Nirvana is on Classic Rock 98.1. 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
2: 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All right, Classic Rock, 98.1. Good morning.

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1: All right, we got Tracy on with us to start the week. Good morning, Tracy.
2: Morning.
1: You're familiar with the rules of the $1,000 Minute, yes?
2: I am.
1: All right, Rubino, nonetheless, give Tracy and everybody listening this morning a bit of a rule refresher.
3: All right, Tracy, we're going to ask you 10 questions in 60 seconds, and if you get them all right, you're going to win $1,000 cash. But once you answer, it's locked in. So if you don't know something, just say pass. We'll come back to it if we have enough time. And just by getting through today, you're going to get that $100 OLG voucher.
2: Okay.
1: All right, Tracy.
2: As long as you're easy.
1: That's it. Throw out all the questions and put a bunch of easy ones in for Tracy, just because it's you. Are you ready to play Jay and Rubino's $1,000 Minute?
2: I am.
1: Here we go. Question number one, Tracy. Finish the expression, something old, something new, something borrowed, blank.
2: Blue.
1: This actress played Monica on Friends.
2: Pass.
1: Which team won the Stanley Cup last night?
2: North Carolina.
1: Who won the Conn Smythe? Who won the Conn Smythe Trophy as NHL playoff MVP?
2: Pass.
1: What type of tick often carries Lyme disease?
2: Pass.
1: In the Disney movie, what kind of animal is Dumbo?
2: Elephant.
1: How many soccer players does each team have to start a game?
2: Eight.
1: Rubino and I hosted the FCLMAs last night. What does FCLMA stand for?
2: I know, football.
1: Who's Bruce Springsteen's drummer in the E Street Band?
2: Pass.
1: Name a street that borders Canada Life Place.
2: Dundas.
1: Finish the expression. Sorry. I went back to that one because she threw in a bit of a variation on the answer. What I wanted to do is get to the second question.
3: Yes, the actress that played Monica on Friends was Courtney Cox. I think... North Carolina Hurricanes, we got there eventually. Yes, the Carolina Hurricanes won the cup last night, and Jordan

0: Stall. Won himself the Conn Smythe. The deer tick often carries Lyme disease. 11 soccer players on the field for each team to start the game. FCLMAs, the Forest City London Music Awards, and Max Weinberg is the drummer for Bruce Springsteen.
1: You got three.
0: Yeah, we'll give you three. Yeah.
1: You got three.
0: Yeah.
1: You didn't even have to be a Springsteen fan to know Max Weinberg. You could have known Conan because he was the band leader on his show for years. Doesn't matter. It's not like that was the straw that broke the camel's back for you this morning, Tracy.
2: Hey, you should ask me something about the polar plunge. I might have known that.
1: Ah, Tracy is a child can polar bear dipper.
0: Nice. Love that.
1: What color was the G-string that... No, I'm just kidding. All right, Tracy, we unfortunately can't give you $1,000 cash this morning, but we are going to give you that $100 OLG voucher for your efforts. Come on back and play with us anytime. We'll do it again tomorrow just after 8 o'clock. The bar is low so far for the week. We'll see if you can top Tracy's three. Springsteen, Avec, Max Weinberg, and the E Street Band, Hungry Heart, Classic Rock 98.1. Good morning.

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16: Another one to add to the list. Just got a heads up that Warncliffe between Bradley and Milton is down to one lane in each direction. New lane restrictions today on Bowler Road between Commissioners West and Southdale West. Those in place until October. Dearness Drive now closed between Bradley Ave and Wellington Road until November. Westminster Drive closed Wellington South to Highbury South until the 24th. White Oak Road closed between Manning and Scotland Drives until tomorrow night. This one seems to have been pushed back to this week. Clark Road closed between Royal Crescent and Sudbury Ave until June 26th. Wilson Ave closed between Mount Pleasant Ave and Riverside Drive until August 28th. And all this week, it is going to be Fanshawe Convocation downtown. So Dundas going to be closed between Rideout and Talbot until late Friday. If you see anything else going on, don't let me know. No, I'm kidding. I don't want to hear about it. No, I do. 519-679-3733.
13: Sunny cloud with the high of 21 out there today. The rain on the weekend broke the humidity for now, at least. Sunny cloud tomorrow. Chance of showers in the afternoon. Maybe a thunderstorm at a high of 24. Right now, we're at 11 downtown London. Don't forget, now through 930, text your first and last name to the Classic Rock Line, 519-679-3733. Got a chance to qualify for a couple of spots on our guest list and a $50 tab for the launch of Jay and Rubino's Limelight Lime Cerveza Party at London Brewing Co-op. We're going to be there on June 30th. And we are also going to be stopping at London Brewing Co-op when we go out on our Buds, Duds, and Suds tour, June 27th. If you've been to ClassicRock981.com, you've entered yourself and your bud, well, be by your phone because we're going to fill the first two spots in the limo. 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

0: Classic Rock 98.1, it's Jay and Rubino in the morning. Thanks so much for being alongside us. Now, over the last week and a half, Rubino, we've been getting a lot of submissions for our third installment of Buds, Duds, and Suds, just in time for Father's Day, a pretty cool gift to get out with your bud, whoever that happens to be.
1: Yeah, exactly. Could be your dad, could be your son, could be just a friend who's a dad. You want a little dad's day out.
0: Yeah, exactly. Everybody always says, we're going to get together. We're going to get together. It never happens. Mm-hmm. Well, this kind of forces your hand. June 27th, we're going to go out to Collins Clothiers. Then we're going to go off to London Brewing Co-op. So you get some new duds. You get some suds. And then we wrap things up with some steak at Chop Steakhouse and Bar. And the entire day, you're escorted around by Ontario Limo Tours. And we'll throw in some golf as well at Crumlin Creek. You can get entered now at ClassicRock981.com or just by texting BUDS, B-U-D-S, to 519-679-3733. That's what Josh did. Let's get a hold of him right now.
2: Hello?
0: Josh.
2: Hey, Jay. How's it going?
0: Good, man. All right. So you have entered Brian for our BUDS, DUDS, and SUDS roadie coming up on the 27th.
2: Yes, that's correct.
0: Tell us about Brian. Who is he?
2: Brian is actually going to be my future father-in-law. Myself and his daughter just got engaged a week ago.
1: Oh, congratulations.
0: Buttering up the future father-in-law.
2: Oh, yeah.
1: No, that's great. And you said he's actually retiring this year as well.
2: Yes, at the end of this year, he's retiring.
1: This is a great way to celebrate.
0: Let's get Brian on the line so you can share with him the good news, all right?
2: Okay, sounds good. Hello?
0: Brian, Jay and Rubino from Classic Rock 98.1.
3: Okay, hi, how you doing?
0: Good. Good. We were talking with your future son-in-law, Josh.
3: Oh,
0: does that name sound familiar?
3: What's he doing?
1: What's he doing?
0: Well, Josh, why don't you tell Brian what you're doing?
2: We're going to be going out for a day in a limo to Collins for a shopping spree. Also to London Brewing Co-op for some beer tasting. And then we're going to finish off the day at Chop for dinner.
3: Oh, my goodness. I love it. that's awesome.
0: Now, Brian, get ready to grab the Kleenex. Josh, tell him why you nominated him for Buds, Duds, and Suds.
2: I thought that there's no one more deserving than him. He's been married for 38 years, and he's been a great father and a great role model, and he's raised three wonderful daughters. So I don't think there's anybody in the world that's more deserving than him.
3: Oh, you're definitely the favorite now.
1: Yes, Josh, mission accomplished, buddy.
2: Perfect.
1: That's awesome.
3: That is awesome. Thanks, mate.
0: Josh.
2: Yeah, no worries, anytime.
0: Brian, gentlemen, we look forward to hanging out with you on the 27th. And yeah, Josh, you nailed it. We're going to fill that limo courtesy of Ontario Limo Tours. Brian, we're going to take you around. We're going to treat you like a VIP all day long. And then to make sure that you guys get some quality time after you guys get married and it becomes official, we'll throw in some rounds of golf at Crumlin Creek Golf Club for you as well. Okay, guys?
3: Oh, that's awesome. Amazing.
2: Thank you so much.
3: Yeah, thank you very much.
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0: Emergency crews are on scene at an apartment building in the 600 block of Huron Street for a small fire. Unknown injuries at this time. They do have the fire under control, but they're asking you to please avoid the area. Warncliffe between Bradley and Middleton is down to one lane in each direction. You're going to see new lane restrictions today on Bowler Road between Commissioners West and Southdale West in place until October. Dearness Drive going to be closed between Bradley and Wellington until November. Westminster Drive closed between Wellington South and Highbury South until the 24th. White Oak Road closed between Manning and Scotland Drives until tomorrow night. Clark Road closed between Royal Crescent and Sudbury Ave until the 26th. Wilson Ave closed between Mount Pleasant Ave and Riverside until the 28th of August. And it is Fanshawe Convocation downtown all this week. So Dundas is going to be closed between Rideout and Talbot until late Friday. If you see anything else going on out there, 519-679-3733.
18: Sun and cloud today with the high 21. Tomorrow, sun and cloud, chance of showers in the afternoon, maybe a thunderstorm too. 24 the high right now. We're at 11 with Zeppelin. 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

0: Classic Rock 98.1 with Led Zeppelin, who we spent the past week celebrating. We came out of the gates with AC/DC, Guns N' Roses, Rush, gave you a chance to win tickets to see all three of those acts.
1: Mm-hmm.
0: And then last week...
1: Yeah, I can see where there may have been some confusion. A lot of people still text Zeppelin every time we played Zeppelin. Unfortunately... Zeppelin not touring, so we do not have any tickets for you. Out the gate, all those had tickets.
0: Mm-hmm.
1: Now it's just a fun thing where we celebrate your favorite classic rock artists, and the prize is more of their music.
0: And not only more of their music, but more of their music that you haven't heard in ages, right? Some of the stuff that you might not have heard since the last time that you spun in through the outdoor, or in this particular case, maybe it's Aladdin Sane, maybe it's Ziggy Stardust and the Spiders from Mars, mm-hmm. which actually celebrates its 54th anniversary tomorrow, and we are going to be playing in its entirety Sunday at 9 during the Sunday Night Spotlight, because all this week we are celebrating David Bowie.
1: Who is also not currently touring.
0: He has played the artist formerly known as John Labatt Center, but unfortunately the Thin White Duke will be playing there
1: no more. There is no hologram show for us to give you tickets to. So if you're loving the Bowie, you can let us know, but the only prize is more Bowie.
0: And we're going to kick things off with one of my favorites in his catalog, too. This is the title track from his 83 release. It was co-produced by Nile Rodgers of Chic. You remember that? Oh, freak out.
1: I wish he hadn't done that.
0: Also features a then-unknown Texas blues guitarist that the world would come to know as Stevie Ray Vaughan. Let's dance, kicking off Bowie Week on Classic Rock 98.1. Good morning.

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so long, she been gone, gone, gone so long. I gone, gone, gone, she been gone so long. I gone, gone, gone, gone so long. I gone, gone, gone, she been gone so long, she been.

Classic Rock 98.1 with Jay and Rubino in the morning all this week with the Wake Up Call. We're giving you the chance to score a couple of spots on our VIP guest list for the release of Jay and Rubino's Limelight Lime Cerveza June 30th at London Brewing Co-op, plus a $50 tab either for the night or if you want to stock up for Canada Day. All you have to do between now and about 9:30 is text your first and last name, 519-679-3733, to qualify.

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Coming up inside the Rewind, a couple of major pieces of sports hardware handed out over the weekend. Plus, we're going to hand out some hardware of our own. Somebody's winning a couple of spots on the guest list for the launch of Jay and Rubino's Limelight Lime Cerveza on the 30th at London Brewing Co-op at a $50 tab with the wake-up call. And we'll recap our first Buds, Duds, and Suds call to Josh and his future father-in-law, Brian, as well, and tell you how you could get tomorrow's call.

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1: All right, time to catch up on anything that you might have missed over the last 4 hours. It was a massive weekend in sports, and you covered it all in Rubino's.
2: Carolina Hurricanes are Stanley Cup champions. They beat the Golden Knights 3-0 in Game 6 last night, winning their first championship in 20 years. Canes captain Jordan Staal wins himself the Conn Smythe as the finals MVP, and at 37, he's the oldest to win the award. And shout out Rod the Bod Brind'Amour. He's now the seventh person in NHL history to win the Cup with a franchise as both a player and a coach, doing it for the first time since Toe Blake in 1956. They showed the video of him in the locker room, ripped his shirt off, tarps off with the Cup, and you see why they still call him Rod the Bod.
1: I mean, he looks like he could put his gear back on and suit up with the team.
2: 100%. The New York Knicks are NBA Finals champions for the first time in 53 years, beating the Spurs in San Antonio on Saturday night. Spurs just could not close out games. The Knicks win it in five. Jalen Brunson named Finals MVP. The Knicks fly home with the Larry O'Brien Trophy and return to quite a scene. New Yorkers went wild celebrating in the streets, and of course, chaos ensued. Fires were set, vehicles were destroyed, including five school buses that were supposed to be transporting World Cup fans from MetLife Stadium. Five police cars were damaged, 10 NYPD officers were injured, a 17-year-old boy shot in the foot. Police also reported four slashings and stabbings overnight, a total of 63 people arrested in connection with the Knicks game. New York, could we celebrate accordingly? My goodness. But
1: be happy they won. Could you imagine what would have happened if they lost?
2: That's terrifying to think about. Both the Hurricanes and the Knicks completely dominated in their playoff runs. Both teams going 16-3 en route to their championships.
1: Speaking of winning, congratulations to Raven. She's got a couple of spots on our guest list for the launch of Jay and Rubino's Limelight Lime Cerveza on the 30th. We're going to be at London Brewing Co-op another year, another collaboration. Proceeds, a portion of them going to Child Camp with every can sold of the Limelight. And, of course, you can come on out and join us or just win your way in and score that $50 tap again tomorrow and all this week with the Wake Up Call. And speaking of winning, we also gave Josh a shout. He was our first winner with Buds, Duds, and Suds, or should I say his future father-in-law, Brian, was.
3: I thought that there's no one more deserving than him. He's been married for 38 years, and he's been a great father and a great role model, and he's raised three wonderful daughters.
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1: Josh obviously knows who butters the bread, greasing up that father-in-law before
2: well
1: he marries
2: played.
1: His daughter.
2: Absolutely.
1: All right. 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We're out of here.
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Classic Rock, 98.1. Hey, good morning. It's Kate. It's 12 now. 21 and mainly sunny for today. Going to be a fairly nice day, but what a weekend for sports fans. How are our sports fans doing? Is everybody okay today? How many coffees you had to have, stay awake today after a couple of exciting days? We've got, obviously, Canada picking up a point in the World Cup. We have the Carolina Hurricanes. We have the New York Knicks. But let's talk about what happened at the Knicks game afterwards. Yeah, I'll have details on that coming up.

0: Here's Pat Benatar on Classic Rock 98.1. Well, depending upon which team you were rooting for this weekend, could have been full of a lot of happy tears.
1: And they're going to clinch it appropriately with a total team effort and a shutout. The Carolina Hurricanes have won the Stanley Cup for the second time.
0: Yep, the Carolina Hurricanes, the 2026 Stanley Cup champions, their second championship in franchise history, their first in 20 years, which had a lot of tears. I mean, even if you're not a Hurricanes fan, you have to admit their celebration at the end just, it gets you. Taking out the Golden Knights 4-2. And let's be honest, Carolina certainly deserved it, finishing the postseason 16-3 record. That is the second fewest losses by a Stanley Cup winner since 1987. Their captain, Jordan Staal, named the playoff MVP, the Conn Smythe Trophy winner. This is his second Stanley Cup. He won with the Penguins back in 2009. And Taylor Hall getting the goals in just under 4 minutes, getting the first goal in there. He became only the fourth number one overall NHL draft pick to score a Stanley Cup.

0: some stuff, but don't worry. 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

Talk 98.1. We're sitting at 13 right now, hoping to get up to 21 today. Coming up in the 11 o'clock hour, your chance to win a pair of tickets to go to the Aeolian Hall, their summer music festival. Going to be a great couple of nights of music. This one is to see Tom Lavin and the Powder Blues Band. This is happening on Friday, June 26th. If you want to go to that, be listening in the 11 o'clock hour for your chance to win.

Classic Rock 98.1. What do you feel like for lunch today? Your a la carte lunch menu is up. Maybe you feel like some Nirvana, maybe Bob Dylan or AC/DC. Let us know. Take a look at the menus on our Instagram and our Facebook pages. You can text or DM us your order and then tune in at noon to find out what we're going to play.

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Classic Rock 98.1. Congrats to Josh, who is our very first Bud Suds and Duds winner. It's powered by Collins Clothiers, and he's going to be offering a really fun afternoon, a personal shopping experience for him and a bud at Collins Clothiers, a tour and beer tasting at London Brewing Co-op, steak dinner at Chop Steakhouse, plus I'll get driven around in a limo from Ontario Limo Tours. 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

Classic Rock, 98.1, 13 degrees right now in London. And we want to send you to go and see Tom Lavin and the Powder Blues Band. They're coming to the Aeolian Summer Music Festival they're having on there on Friday, June 26th. Love to give you tickets if you are a Tom Lavin fan. We want to know, what is the title of their 1979 breakout hit single? You can text it to us right now on the Classic Rock line, powered by Andy's Auto Records at 519-679-3733. Good luck.

There's Lenny Kravitz on Classic Rock 98.1. Hey, good morning. It's Kate. Big congrats going out to Mike. Who knew that Doing It Right was the title of Tom Lavin and the Powder Blues Band 1979 breakout single, which means he is off to go and see them at Aeolian Hall, part of their summer music festival, which sounds amazing. And that's going to be on Friday, June 26th. We will have more tickets to give away this time tomorrow. Well, I don't know if you went to see it or not, but Michael, the biopic, has officially done the impossible and actually passed Queen's biopic Bohemian Rhapsody. I mean, that movie was just a monster. Michael apparently has grossed over $911 million globally since its release on April 24, 2023. Bohemian Rhapsody ended up earning $910 million. So yeah, they're saying that actually Michael could reach the billion-dollar milestone before its theatrical run ends later this month. If it does, Michael will become the very first biopic to hit the billion-dollar club.

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As you may have heard, the Jay and Rubino beer launch is happening, and we want you to come and join us. 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Yes, the Tuesday before Canada Day. 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

Classic Rock, 98.1. Not bad out there right now. We're hoping for a high of 21. We're sitting at 14. Mainly cloudy tonight and 24 with a chance of showers tomorrow afternoon. Here's the Jeff Healey Band.

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1: 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One of the songs he cut this day was this one. Here's Like a Rolling Stone.

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Push the pawn right through the pass. And this one's for the silence and the questions that it brings, and the smell of time and the reverence.

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Classic Rock 98.1. Our artist of the week this week is David Bowie. Make sure you join us on Sunday night at 9. We're going to play the entire album of Ziggy Stardust.

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Classic Rock, 98.1, obviously a very busy weekend for sports fans. We had the World Cup, Canada getting its first point on the board on Friday. Of course, we had the Carolina Hurricanes winning the Stanley Cup. And how can we forget the Knicks taking it in Game 5 and New Yorkers going crazy on the streets? We'll talk about that coming up.

0: Here's April Wine on Classic Rock 98.1. 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
1: 5 seconds remaining. Fox to Wemby. Wemby tries a three, puts it up, off the mark. Ananobi to rebound. It's over. It's over. Knick fans, this is not a dream. Your long, long wait has ended. Go ahead and cry. After 53 years, the Knicks are finally NBA champions once again.
0: Oh, yeah. The New York Knicks coming from behind yet again, winning game 5. But then what happened? New Yorkers flooded the streets. Dozens of people were arrested. 10 cops were injured. They took out 5 school buses that were actually hired to transport the World Cup fans to MetLife Stadium. A bunch of trucks were set on fire and destroyed. Just unbelievable. Huge fights as well. I mean, what would have happened if they lost? Seriously. But then this did happen, and this was kind of cool. Yeah, that's Alicia Keys. This Empire State of Mind. Thousands and thousands of people flooding the streets singing that. So, yeah, wasn't all bad.

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1: We are in and out of bed this week, this time featuring a song that got up and got out of bed, late May 1967, for which John Lennon wrote most of the words the previous winter, taking cues from stories in the newspaper. What John loved about what Paul brought to the song was the line that got it banned by the BBC at first, worried it was about drugs. "I'd love to turn you on," Paul confirmed, had some inspiration from Timothy Leary, his turn on, tune in, drop out. And that, yes, the BBC weren't wrong. It had something to do with smoking cannabis. Beatles producer George Martin said, "But you guys didn't do it all the time, right?" "Actually," said Paul, wink, wink. Then there's Paul's words, "woke up, fell out of bed," that led to the words, "somebody spoke and I went into a dream," leading to one of the best song climaxes ever. It got done at Abbey Road Studios February 22nd, 1967, when John and Paul and Beatles assistant Mal Evans played three different pianos. George Martin was on an organ. They all played an E major chord. They all held it. They cranked the sound level so that it lasted longer than some fellas do on a Friday night. I think author Jonathan Gould put it best. He said, "The final chord in A Day in the Life is a meditation on finality that leaves each member of the audience listening with a new kind of attention and awareness to the sound of nothing at all." Or the sound of three pianos and an organ fading. Either way, enjoy.
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Buds, Duds, and Suds is powered by Collins Clothiers. This is your chance to have a really fun afternoon out, going to Collins Clothiers, getting a nice new wardrobe perhaps, having a fantastic lunch at Chop Steakhouse, and of course a beer tasting with our friends at London Brewing Co-op, all while you're driving around in the city in style in a limousine courtesy of Ontario Limo Tours. Plus we're going to throw in a foursome of golf as well at Crumlin Creek. You want to be in that? Josh got in that today. You can enter now. 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
2: All right, we have a couple of slowdowns to tell you about this afternoon. One clip between Bradley and Middleton is down for one lane in each direction. There's a new lane restriction today on Bowler Road between Commissioners Road West and Southdale Road West in place until October. Dearness Drive is now closed between Bradley Avenue and Wellington Road until November. Westminster Drive closed between Wellington Road South and Highbury Avenue South. That's until June 24th. White Oak Road, you're going to find that closed between Manning and Scotland until tomorrow night. Clark Road is closed between Royal Crescent and Sudbury Avenue until June 26th. And Wilson Avenue, Mount Pleasant Avenue, and Riverside Drive until August 28th. That Fanshawe Convocation is downtown all week, so you will find Dundas closed between Rideout and Talbot until late Friday, so expect some delays in those areas. If you do see anything out there, you can text us anytime or give us a call, 519-679-3733.
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5: There is a fair bit of construction out there today. Dearness Drive closed between Bradley Avenue and Wellington Road. That is going to last until November. There's new lane restrictions today on Bowler Road between Commissioners Road West and Southdale Road West. That's until October. Warncliffe between Bradley and Middleton down to 1 lane in each direction. Westminster Drive closed between Wellington Road South and Highbury Avenue South. That goes on until June 24th. White Oak Road closed between Manning and Scotland Drives until tomorrow night. Clark Road closed between Royal Crescent and Sudbury Avenue until June 26th. Wilson Avenue between Mount Pleasant and Riverside Drive. That'll be closed until August 28th. And Fanshawe Convocation. Heads up on that. We had Western last week. It's Fanshawe this week. You will find Dundas closed between Rideout and Talbot, and that will be until late Friday. If you do see anything out there, you can text us on the Classic Rock Line, powered by Andy's Auto Records at 519-679-3733.
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2: Construction season in full swing out there today. Clark Road closed between Royal Crescent and Sudbury Avenue. That's until June 26th. White Oak Road, you'll find that closed between Manning and Scotland Drives. Just until tomorrow night. Westminster Drive closed between Wellington Road South and Highbury Avenue South until June 24th. Dearness Drive is now closed between Bradley Avenue and Wellington. That's going on until November. Another long one. Our lane restrictions that started today on Bowler Road between Commissioners Road West and Southdale Road West. If that is your normal route, those restrictions last until October. And you'll find Warncliffe between Bradley and Middleton down to one lane in each direction. If you do see anything out there, you can text or call us anytime at 519-679-3733 on the Classic Rock Line. 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
2: Taking a look at the roads out there right now. Nothing really new out there, just a lot of construction. Don't forget, Fanshawe Convocation is downtown all week. Dundas will be closed between Rideout and Talbot until late Friday because of that. You're going to find Clark Road closed between Royal Crescent and Sudbury Avenue until June 26th. Wilson Avenue between Mount Pleasant Avenue and Riverside Drive, that is going to be closed until August 28th. White Oak Road closed between Manning and Scotland Drives, that's until tomorrow night. Westminster Drive closed between Wellington Road South and Highbury Avenue South until June 24th. A long one here, Dearness Drive closed between Bradley Avenue now and Wellington Road, that is lasting until November. And then we've got new lane restrictions today between Bowler Road on and Commissioners Road West and Southdale Road West. That's going to be in place until October, a long haul there as well. If you do see anything out there, you can call or text us anytime on the Classic Rock Line, powered by Andy's Auto Wreckers at 519-679-3733.
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